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0: Urban.
2: Once upon a time and I heard that I was sucking.
3: En The Urban Morning.

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0: We the best,
1: boy.
0: Give me the light,
1: yeah.
0: And we turn it up every time,
1: every time.
0: And we bust it up, watch it,
1: watch it.
0: Ha!
2: Kimba, how you bad, so?
3: Loca Urban. 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
4: Me mando un texto que anda loquita por verme. 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

0: My style, bad, bad, getting lit.
1: Boy.
0: Love your vibe,
1: yeah.
0: We the best,
1: boy.
0: Give me the light,
1: yeah.
0: And we turn it up every time.
1: Every time.
0: And we bust it up, watch it, I.
1: Watch it.
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3: Loca, Urban Music Radio.